Michael Jackson has repeatedly said that he wanted to live forever. He thought of himself as Peter Pan and the De Neverland. Reports say that he even slept in a hyperbaric chamber to remain youthful. He was also a vegetarian and only had one meal a day to extend his life. Michael is known for having done yoga and meditation. Given all this, he was a health-conscientious person. So why on earth would he do a drug overdose and kill himself with prescription drugs? The truth is that this was all set up, all set up, all set up, all set up, all set up, all set up. Michael Jackson is not dead.

Michael Jackson is not dead. Lisa Marie Presley has said that Michael Jackson had told her exactly how he would die years before. So this is something that Michael had been planning for a long time. He was just looking for the opportunity to pull it off. Michael Jackson wanted to know how the world would react to finding out that he had died. Michael Jackson is not dead.

0: Jackson is.
1: AEG did not contract Michael Jackson for the 50 concerts. Instead, the entire motive was to stage his death. Today, Michael Jackson is living under a new identity.

to be in the spotlight will lead him back in front of the cameras shortly. 35 eyewitnesses spotted Michael Jackson running through the Miami International.

0: Michael Jackson is. Michael Jackson is.
1: Michael Jackson is not dead.